When I was in school, everybody told me you were good with numbers. That's why I knew that 89.1 is my number. Live Radio. My life, my story.

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1: Now's the time for stepping out of place. Get up on your feet and give account of your faith. Pray to God or something, or whatever you do. What I see can make me stop and stare.

You look into the distance as a house upon the hill, guiding like a lighthouse. It's a place where you'll be safe to feel our grace. We've all made mistakes. If you've lost your way,

Life Radio. 89.1 Life Radio. My life, my story, the best radio station, Life Radio.